0: My FM, you're at work and at home station. It's Emily. Now we're coming into wedding season, and it got me curious. What are your wedding hot takes? I have kind of been firsthand experiencing some things where people are upset about different decisions, whether it be considering no kids at a wedding. Some people love it. Some people say, oh, that's great. We should do more of that. I've noticed a trend of a lot of other people doing it. However, others say, you know what? I'm not coming if my kid's not invited. And it's hard for others to get childcare or to be away from their kids for certain reasons. But another hot take I saw, too, is you should really be careful who you choose for your wedding party, because you want someone who's going to support you and actually show up to some of your events, not just flake when they just decide if they can't go or not. What are your wedding hot takes? We're going to get into some more on the way. 855-WIN-MY-FM.
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0: MyFM, it is Emily. We're looking at some wedding hot takes. Some hot takes is tell the photographer if there's people you don't want photos of. Because months later, when you're trying to ask to get removing some certain family members, it's not fun. Another one is it's not about the bride, it's about the couple. You don't need a ton of detail to get ready for photos. I like to get there when the bride is 99% done getting ready. Other ones too, wedding venues need a sort their out to take a look in the mirror because they are out of line on so many things. For example, looking at prices, that's for sure. Another one too, it's not a photo shoot, it's a couple's wedding day. So don't be taking up the photographer's time. We're going to get into, though, some other wedding hot takes that include talking about being a part of the wedding party. Some controversial takes here. We'll talk about that on the way.
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10: Here's Exeter Grandbend's three-day forecast from the MyFM Weather Center. Overnight, clear skies, low of 12 degrees. Tomorrow, sunshine, a high of 25 throughout the day and a low of 15 degrees overnight. And for Thursday, thunderstorms in the forecast, a high of 19.

0: 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It's Emily. Some hot takes about weddings. This one has to do with being in a wedding party. The one hot take is saying, look, don't demand too much out of people. You're asking for too much money. I agree. Sometimes people are too crazy, especially for like bachelor parties, and they go and do these like week-long trips. That's just crazy. People have lives and their own stuff to pay for. Another one, though, is you have to understand you will be paying for certain things. Maybe you're paying for your dress. Going on a trip, for example, maybe just a one little like weekend getaway, but also you gotta be present for your person. You gotta know that you're gonna be kind of working that wedding day and helping out with a lot of stuff, not just sitting there taking photos. What are your wedding hot takes? 855-WIN-MY-FM.
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4: Here's Exeter Grandmen's 3-day forecast from the MyFM Weather Center. Overnight, clear skies, low 12 degrees. Tomorrow, sunshine, a high of 25 throughout the day and a low 15 degrees overnight. And for Thursday, thunderstorms in the forecast, a high of 19.

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4: Here's Exeter Grandbend's three-day forecast from the MyFM Weather Center. Overnight, clear skies, a low of 12 degrees. Tomorrow, sunshine, a high of 25 throughout the day and a low of 15 degrees overnight. And for Thursday, thunderstorms in the forecast, a high of

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1: I was distracted and in traffic. I didn't feel it when the earthquake happened, but it really got me thinking. Were you out drinking? Were you in the living room chilling, watching television? It's been a year now. Think I figured out how to let you go and let communication die out. I know you know, we know you want down for forever and it's fine. I know you know, we know we want meant for each other and it's fine. But if the world was ending, you'd come over, right? You'd come over and you'd stay the night. Would you love me for the hell of it? All our fears would be irrelevant. If the world was ending, you'd come over, right? The sky'd be falling and I'd hold you tight. And there wouldn't be a reason why we would even have to say goodbye. If the world was ending, you'd come over, right? Right. If the world was ending, you would come over, right? Right.

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7: Here's Exeter Grandbend's three-day forecast from the MyFM Weather Center. Overnight, clear skies, low of 12 degrees. Tomorrow, sunshine, a high of 25 throughout the day and a low of 15 degrees overnight. And for Thursday, thunderstorms in the forecast, a high of 19.

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1: Here's Exeter Grime Bend's three-day forecast from the MyFM Weather Center. Today, sunshine, a high of 25 degrees expected. Overnight, cloudy skies, a small chance of rain, a low 15 degrees. Tomorrow, thunderstorms in the forecast, high of 19 throughout the day, and a low 14 degrees overnight. And for Friday, sunshine expected, a high of 25 degrees.

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2: Here's Exeter Grandbend's three-day forecast from the MyFM Weather Center. Today, sunshine, a high of 25 degrees expected. Overnight, cloudy skies, a small chance of rain, a low 15 degrees. Tomorrow, thunderstorms in the forecast, high of 19 throughout the day, a low 14 degrees overnight. And for Friday, sunshine expected, a high of 20.

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2: Here's Exeter Grand Bend's three-day forecast from the MyFM Weather Center. Today, sunshine, a high of 25 degrees expected. Overnight, cloudy skies, a small chance of rain, a low 15 degrees. Tomorrow, thunderstorms in the forecast, high of 19 throughout the day, and a low 14 degrees overnight. And for Friday, sunshine expected, a high of 25.

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1: Here's Exeter Grand Bend's three-day forecast from the MyFM Weather Center. Today, sunshine, a high of 25 degrees expected. Overnight, cloudy skies, a small chance of rain, a low of 15 degrees. Tomorrow, thunderstorms in the forecast, high of 19 throughout the day, and a low of 14 degrees overnight. And for Friday, sunshine expected, a high of 20.

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1: Here's Exeter Graham Bend's three-day forecast from the MyFM Weather Center. Today, sunshine, a high of 25 degrees expected. Overnight, cloudy skies, a small chance of rain, a low 15 degrees. Tomorrow, thunderstorms in the forecast, high of 19 throughout the day, a low 14 degrees overnight. And for Friday, sunshine expected, a high of 20.

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4: 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Celebrating birthdays today, singer and model Solange Knowles. She turns 40. That's Beyonce's sister. Minka Kelly, best known for her role in Friday Night Lights. She turns 46. Minka Kaling celebrates birthday number 47 today. The name Mindy from her comes from the sitcom Mork and Mindy. That was the only American show her parents could watch while living in Nigeria during her mom's pregnancy. Sherry Stringfield, who played Susan on ER, turns 59. And Mick Fleetwood of Fleetwood Mac turns 79 years old today. Coming up, as the wake-up call continues, we'll take a look at some things you may want to talk about around the water cooler today.
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0: of hoping to move to your TV with longer form programming. Uber backed Lime, the folks behind all those bikes and scooters, they're getting ready to go public. Their stock set to start out around $25 a share. An Australian professional air conditioner cleaner and honorary town crier has been recognized as the world's loudest person, clocking in at 122.4 decibels. Okay, Selena Gomez and Timothée Chalamet, they're going to star together in a new animated film called Not Alone. And here's something I don't think you expected from fallout from the World Cup. Because of how World Cup visitors are going nuts over ranch dressing, Kraft is said to be working feverishly on getting TSA-compliant bottles of the stuff quickly so people can take some to their home countries and be allowed to have them go on airplanes. And for some reason, for the past 70 years, the game of pinball has been against the law for anyone under the age of 18 to play in South Carolina. Back when the law was passed, some lawmakers were concerned that children would skip school or spend their lunch money to make bets or to play. That age limit, by the way, has now been removed. All right, and this is kind of interesting. Little Caesars and the new Spider-Man movie have teamed up for a specialty pizza called, you got it, the Weberoni. It's a toasted two-cheese blend with shredded pepperoni arranged to resemble a spider's web. There you go. I think I got to try one of those. Coming up as the wake-up call continues, we're going to take a look back on this date in history. That's coming up next.
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1: Hey, once again, welcome back to the Wake Up Call for your Wednesday morning. Let's take a look back at what happened on this date back in history. It was on this date in 1497, the first recorded sighting of North America by a European took place as explorer John Cabot claimed eastern Canada for England. It was on this date in 1509, King Henry VIII was made King of England. In 1916, actress Mary Pickford was awarded Hollywood's first million-dollar contract for 2 years. That was 1916. She was known as America's sweetheart. On this date in 1930, radar was used to detect planes for the very first time. And staying in the air in 1947, Kenneth Arnold, he was a pilot, reported that he had seen some flying saucers near Mount Rainier in Washington State. It was on this date in 1963, a home video recorder is demonstrated for the very first time. This was at the BBC studios in London, England. And in 1986, Congress in the States voted to begin daylight savings time on the first Sunday in April. Coming up, as we conclude the wake-up call this morning, we're going to take a look at some lighter news. Maybe a couple of feel-good stories from right here in Canada. That's next.
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4: Here's Exeter Grand Bend's three-day forecast from the MyFM Weather Center. Today, sunshine, a high of 25 degrees expected. Overnight, cloudy skies, a small chance of rain, a low 15 degrees. Tomorrow, thunderstorms in the forecast, a high of 19 throughout the day, and a low 14 degrees overnight. And for Friday, sunshine expected, a high

0: 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It's the Wake Up Call. These are Canada's news headlines this morning.
1: Well, good morning and welcome back to the Wake Up Call. I thought today we might take a look at some feel-good stories from right here in Canada. There's proof that some real monsters still swim in Canadian waters. Yes, this is a feel-good story. A Chilliwack fishing guide recently helped land a white sturgeon on the Fraser River, estimated at 1,100 to 1,200 pounds. The fish stretched nearly 12 feet long, was tagged, measured, and then released back into the water. Conservationists say it's proof that efforts to protect the species are working. And yes, there are still giants lurking beneath the surface of BC's waterways. And there's an Ontario dad who is proving that every step counts. Miles Deninio is running 8,000 kilometers across Canada to raise money and awareness for mental health through CAMH. The father of two began in Newfoundland, is making his way west, averaging more than a marathon a day. He says the journey is about starting conversations around mental health and showing people that they are not alone. And a Calgary grade 9 student may have found a way to fight one of agriculture's growing environmental problems. Gayatri Sakarkar, she created a biodegradable film from materials including orange and pineapple peels that could one day help replace plastic mulch used on farms. The young scientist's invention earned top honors at the Calgary Youth Science Fair and national recognition at the Canada-wide Science Fair in Edmonton. So a giant 1,200-pound sturgeon is thriving because conservation works, an Ontario dad is running across Canada for mental health awareness, and a Calgary teenager is turning fruit peels into a possible alternative plastic. Maybe the future isn't bad after all. That's going to wrap things up for the Wake Up Call. Coming up at the top of the hour, your top local stories and lots of great music and entertainment all day long. Have a great Wednesday.
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1: Good morning. I'm John Brenner. Sunny this morning, turning to a mix of sun and cloud this afternoon, the high 24, 26 Humidex. Here's what's happening in Exeter Grand Bend. OPP in Middlesex County are investigating after several vehicle entries were reported in Park Hill. Police say on June 19th, officers received complaints during the morning about vehicles that had been entered overnight in the municipality of North Middlesex. Investigators believe an unknown person or persons went through a number of unlocked vehicles across the community. Several tools and personal items have been reported stolen. Several organizations across Huron County are receiving provincial funding to support local arts and culture, seniors programs, and initiatives that promote Ontario-grown food. Through the 2026 Experience Ontario program, the Blythe Center for the Arts will receive $125,000 to support the upcoming Blythe Festival season, featuring world premiere productions. The Godrich Celtic Folk Society will receive $55,000 to support the Godrich Celtic Roots Festival. Cyclists of all skill levels are invited to take part in the third annual Thedford Big Gravel Grind in July. The popular cycling event is organized by the Blue Water Cycling Organization and will take place in and around Thedford. MyFM spoke with Operations Manager Kendall Ross, who told us more about the event.
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1: 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Major League Baseball, the Tigers lost at home 4-3 to the Yankees. The Blue Jays lost on home field 9-7 to the Astros. I'm John Brenner, the news that keeps you connected to where you live. Exeter Grand Bend's three-day weather is next.
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1: Here's Exeter Grand Bend's three-day forecast from the MyFM Weather Center. Sunny this morning, turning to a mix of sun and cloud at noon, the high 24, 26 Humidex, a 60% chance of showers tonight, the low 14. Mainly cloudy tomorrow with a 60% chance of showers, risk of a thunderstorm, Thursday's high 24, 28 Humidex. Sunny Friday, the high 25. Right now it's 11. Today's UV index is 8. That's very high. 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We're here when you need us. Comfort, care, community. I'm John Brenner, 90.5 MyFM, Exeter Grand Bend's breaking and local news.

My FM in the morning with Jamie and Lorena. Good morning. It is a Wednesday. It's summer, which means campfires. We're asking you this morning, what's the most interesting thing you've cooked over a campfire? Yes, marshmallows are fabulous. I totally love them. S'mores, hot dogs are great, but we'd also like to hear about some unique things. So shoot us a text at 855-WIN-MYFM anytime through the morning. And the new W Hotel in Edinburgh, Scotland, it looks like what? Many locals sure don't like the new design of the new hotel, and they're not holding back in sharing. That story's on the way after Nobody But Me, Michael Bublé, on MyFM in the morning.

Good Wednesday morning, everyone. Lorena here with you from MyFM in the Morning with Jamie and Lorena. I was fortunate enough almost 10 years ago now to work for a really fun hotel company, Starwood Hotels, based in St. Thomas, Ontario. I worked my way up from just booking hotel reservations and stuff like that to working on their social media team, which was a blast. We worked with teams around the world, including in Singapore and Cork, Ireland. It was so great. And I was always intrigued by our W Hotels. The brand was founded by Starwood after it spotted a gap in the market for a more lifestyle and leisure-focused luxury hotel brand aimed at younger people. So the idea behind the W Hotel was to create a fun, design-focused hotel that took its influences from fashion, music, and design rather than traditional business hotels. Well, Starwood was bought by Marriott, and a new W Hotel just opened in lovely Edinburgh, Scotland. But some critics are calling it the Golden Turd. Yeah. The hotel, a shimmering bronze-clad structure within the St. James Quarter, has ignited intense public debate due to its polarizing design. Critics have likened the building's coiled metallic silhouette to a golden turd, even leading to online petitions and widespread mockery regarding its impact on the city's historic skyline. Well, the architects claim the building is a happy and expressive landmark. Heritage groups argue it defaces the UNESCO protected vista of steeples and spires. Beyond its aesthetics, the development faces scrutiny over its reliance on public subsidies and its potential to drain business from surrounding high streets. Despite the controversy, the massive retail and hotel complex continues to draw significant crowds since its opening. The structure remains a flashpoint in the ongoing discussion about how modern corporate-driven developments shape historic city landscapes. 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
1: Good morning. I'm John Brenner. Time for What's Good Exeter Grand Bend, where we catch up with local newsmakers and people doing interesting things in the community.
2: A local singer will have the honor of performing O Canada at Grand Bend's Canada Day celebrations after being crowned the winner of this year's Beachfest Karaoke Idol competition. Kyla Higgins earned the top spot following a standout performance that impressed judges and audience members alike. Higgins says she has been performing on and off since she was in grade 4.
3: I had vocal training in 4th grade, but after that, I just kind of went off on my own and figured everything out by myself.
2: Higgins thanked organizers for the opportunity and says she is looking forward to being part of the Canada Day celebrations. You can read the full story right now at ExeterToday.ca. In the newsroom, I'm Kimberly Millimans.
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3: Here's Exeter Grand Bend's three-day forecast from the MyFM Weather Center. Sunny this morning, turning to a mix of sun and cloud at noon, the high 24, 26 humidex, a 60% chance of showers tonight, the low 14. Mainly cloudy tomorrow with a 60% chance of showers, risk of a thunderstorm, Thursday's high 24, 28 humidex. Sunny Friday, the high 25. Right now it's 11. Today's UV index is 8. That's very high. 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We're here when you need us. Comfort, care, community. I'm John Brenner, 90.5 MyFM, Exeter Grand Bend's breaking and local news.

This is MyFM in the morning with Jamie and Lorena. Thank you so much for being here on this Wednesday morning. Remember, we're always looking for you to participate in the show. It's yours as well. Reach out to me with any comment at all at 855-WIN-MYFM on the text line. A texter just sent a text in saying, I took a peek at that W Hotel in Scotland, Lorena. You spelled Lorena right. Thank you. L-O-R-E-E-N-A. And to me, it looks a lot like a Ferrero Rocher. But you know what? It totally could. And they go on to say, it made me hungry. Ha ha. Yeah, they're calling that thing the Big Turd. I think it looks okay. Well, the latest news regarding the big wedding between Taylor and Travis. If they have a kid, I wonder if they'll keep the tea theme going like Jamie and Jess did with Jack, but then not with their new baby girl, Grace, which I love her name, so that's totally fine. But that's just how my brain works. Okay, where was I? Oh, yeah. The wedding coming up July 3rd. Has there been a change in venue? Coming up, Chris will also join us, and we'll hear what Travis's coach might get them as a wedding gift. Here's Scott Hellman, Wait No More, on MyFM in the Morning.

0: My FM in the morning, a good Wednesday. It's Jamie and Lorena. It's Chris in for Jamie, obviously, with the different voice. Don't forget, it is summer, which means that campfires. We're asking you this morning, what's the most interesting thing you've cooked over a campfire? Make sure you check out our post on our socials and text us as well. You can do that as well. We'll talk about that campfire stuff. I'm a favorite of s'mores, even some hot dogs over the campfire, over that hot flame, Lorena.
1: Yeah, one text I saw said banana bread.
0: Really?
1: So that's different. Oh, I bet that would be very good.
0: Wow.
1: Well, looking at some entertainment news this morning. This is depressing. I was so looking forward to this biopic. Madonna has revealed her planned biopic fell apart at Universal Pictures due to budget disputes. The music icon worked 2 years on the script and spent additional time with Universal on budgeting and casting, with Julia Garner attached to star in it as Madonna. She says, you know what? I've had an extraordinary life. I've had a huge life, so I needed a big budget.
0: Yeah, I would agree. Keanu Reeves is set to star in an untitled Lego movie directed by Josh Cooley, who helmed Toy Story 4. The project reunites the duo after Reeves voiced Duke Kaboom in the animated sequel.
1: Duke Kaboom. I need to maybe see more of this stuff. And Selena Gomez and Timothy Chalamet are going to star together in a new animated film called Not Alone.
0: And Kansas City Chiefs coach Andy Reid is keeping it playful ahead of Travis Kelce and Taylor Swift's anticipated wedding. Reid told KSHB 41 in an interview a couple of days ago, his gift will be a couple of new roots for Kelce to run. Of course, Kelce is a tight end with the Kansas City Chiefs. Here's that clip.
2: Big wedding coming up. What do you get Travis and Taylor? What's the wedding gift for the couple that probably has everything already, right?
3: Yeah, that's a great question. You'd have to ask my wife that. But I'm gonna give Travis a couple throws, just a couple of new routes. He'll be as happy as can be.
1: The latest news about the big wedding, that it might not be in New York, huh? A quiet New England beach town is suddenly at the center of swirling speculation that the wedding could be nearby. Rumors picked up over the weekend after a large event tent was spotted at the Ocean House, an upscale resort in Westerly, Rhode Island, located just a short distance from Swift's longtime beachfront mansion.
0: So despite the buzz, Westerly police say they are not making any special preparations typically associated with a large event or an influx of visitors. Reports have also circulated online, of course, suggesting the couple could instead marry in New York City over the 4th of July weekend, possibly at Madison Square Garden, which we have been hearing for quite a few weeks now. It is My FM in the Morning on your Wednesday.

0: with Jamie and Lorena, 90.5 MyFM. Here's what's happening in Exeter Grand Bend.
1: Good morning. I'm John Brenner. Here's what's coming up over the next 48 hours. It's everything you need to know.
2: Football is life and matches are live at the Exeter Branch Library. 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Youth between the ages of 9 and 17 are welcome to give lawn bowling a try. 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
1: Here's Exeter Grand Bend's 3-day forecast from the MyFM Weather Center. Sunny this morning, turning to a mix of sun and cloud at noon, the high 24, 26 humidex, a 60% chance of showers tonight, the low 14. Mainly cloudy tomorrow with a 60% chance of showers, risk of a thunderstorm, Thursday's high 24, 28 humidex. Sunny Friday, the high 25. Right now it's 11. Today's UV index is 8. That's very high. 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We're here when you need us. Comfort, care, community. I'm John Brenner, 90.5 MyFM, Exeter Grand Bend's breaking and local news.

0: My FM in the Morning with Jamie and Lorena. It's Chris in for Jamie. We have a local news coming up top of the hour. Today is Patch Day, Take Back the Lunch Break Day, of course, and a Pralines Day.
1: Yeah, in radio, we don't really have lunches very often. Well, the salespeople do, of course. But my goodness, we don't really, do we? We eat at our desk, if we eat at all. Mm-hmm. We eat poorly, a donut as we're writing a story. It's not the best world, is it?
0: No, not at all.
1: I was thinking about that this morning. And Pralines Day. Oh, my goodness, Chris. Have you ever had one? Or seven?
0: No, I've had one as a flavor of ice cream, but that's about it.
1: Yes. Okay. Well, traditionally, a praline is a candy made by coating nuts. So commonly almonds, pecans, or hazelnuts in caramelized sugar. In the American South, especially New Orleans, which is where I was introduced to these for the first time, other than in the ice cream, like Chris said, pralines are made with pecans, buttercream, and brown sugar. Oh my gosh, they're good. They have them warm. They have them cold. You get a soft, creamy, fudge-like texture that can be broken apart by hand. They are a thing of beauty. Oh, and oh my goodness, look at this, Chris. It's not you. An Australian man has been crowned the world's loudest person.
0: Ha, funny. Oh, I just got another text from Lorena's hubby. Right after Life is a Highway, Tom Cochran, My FM in the Morning.

0: My FM in the morning with Jamie and Lorena. Chris is in for Jamie. Another text coming in here. We asked our question of the day. What are some interesting things you've cooked over a campfire? And this texter says, I have cooked an entire Chinese dinner on a campfire and barbecue. Mm. Wow. Fried rice, veggies, spare ribs, the whole nine yards. That sounds impressive.
1: Yeah, it sounds absolutely delicious from a connoisseur of Chinese cuisine. An Australian yes. man has officially broken a 32-year-old Guinness World Record to become the world's loudest person. Yes, Lorena, it is not me. It's Joseph McGrail Beta. A 58-year-old honorary town crier from Canberra reached an astonishing 122.4 decibels by shouting the word now. His earth-shattering shout surpassed the previous record of 121.7 decibels, which was set by a Northern Ireland school teacher in 1994. Wow, glad I didn't have that person as a teacher. The record-breaking volume sits in the extreme noise range of a chainsaw or a jet aircraft taking off. Wow.
0: What? So this guy who previously held a world record in archery, that's interesting, achieved the feat in a radio studio after seven exhausting attempts that left his voice shot for days. Here he is talking about the accomplishment.
2: Oh, yay! Oh, yay! Oh, yay! My lords, my ladies and gentlemen, welcome to Canberra!
3: I can tell you my daughter's deaf now. No, there's no way that you could actually practice for it. You have to just keep it for the day, especially with the world record attempt. It took me seven attempts just for one word, which was the word now, and my voice was shot for the next couple of days as well. I it was husky. It was terrible.
1: Hear-ay, hear-ay. It's My FM in the morning on your Wednesday.

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1: Good morning. I'm John Brenner. Sunny this morning, then turning to a mix of sun and cloud this afternoon. The high 24, 26 humidex. Here's what's happening in Exeter Grand Bend. The township of Lucan-Bedolph is celebrating the groundbreaking of the Lucan Wastewater Treatment Plant Expansion Project. The expansion will modernize and improve the existing wastewater treatment system while creating additional capacity to support future residential and business growth. The project's also expected to improve system reliability and strengthen environmental protection. Two Huron County residents are facing drug-related charges after an investigation by OPP in Huron Perth. On June 9th, police say they conducted traffic stops in ACW Township and Godrich, resulting in the arrest of two individuals. Officers later executed a search warrant at a home on Gibbon Street in Godrich. During the search, police seized a quantity of suspected cocaine, automobiles, scales, packaging materials, a money counter, cell phones, and more than $5,600 in cash. A 57-year-old resident of ACW Township and a 28-year-old Godrich resident have been charged. Cyclists of all skill levels are invited to take part in the third annual Thedford Big Gravel Grind, July 5th. Operations manager Kendall Ross says participants can choose from four different route lengths and it's open to all skill levels.
2: It's meant to be just a fun ride. There's a 20K, a 40K, a 60K, or an 80K. And so if people are just wanting to try out gravel, that 20K is a great option. That's new this year.
1: Registration's required and is available online through the Blue Water Cycling Organization website. 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Detroit lost 4-3 at home to the Yankees. Canada plays Switzerland at 3 this afternoon in FIFA World Cup competition. I'm John Brenner with the news that keeps you connected to where you live. Exeter Grand Bend's 3-day weather is next.
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1: Here's Exeter Grand Bend's 3-day forecast from the MyFM Weather Center. Sunny this morning, turning to a mix of sun and cloud at noon, the high 24, 26 humidex, a 60% chance of showers tonight, the low 14. Mainly cloudy tomorrow with a 60% chance of showers, risk of a thunderstorm, Thursday's high 24, 28 humidex. Sunny Friday, the high 25. Right now it's 11. Today's UV index is 8. That's very high. 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We're here when you need us. Comfort, care, community. I'm John Brenner, 90.5 MyFM. 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

0: Good Wednesday morning. Maya Femme in the morning with Jamie and Lorena. It's a Kristen for Jamie. We are asking you, what's the weirdest or different types of food you've ever cooked on a campfire? Another text came in, says, when I was younger, we used to do what we called spider wieners. Yes, I've had these. It was hot dogs over the campfire, and the ends of the hot dogs were cut lengthwise in four. So when you put them over the fire, the ends would curl back, and it would end up looking like a spider. Not too long ago, in the last 4 years, there was one camping trip we went on with a group of friends, and we made a buffalo chicken queso dip. Although we didn't really cook it over the fire, we heated it up. That's fantastic. I have had spider wieners. They are delicious as well.
1: Oh, I've seen them. I don't know why I haven't had those in my life. Cool, cool, cool stuff. Keep those coming. 855-WIN-MYFM. The most interesting thing you have cooked over a campfire. Well, the summer vacation Name That Tune continues this week. This is actually the last week for it. All you have to do is listen for the song clip. The first time we'll do it this morning is at 10. Jot these clips down on Friday. Fill in all five songs from the week on the entry form on our website. You have a chance to win $500 towards your family's summer vacation. Here is yesterday's song, in case you missed it.
0: Yep, I know that one. Coming up, some interesting facts, including what many people say is the worst, and I mean the worst food to find a hair in. Edge of Glory with Lady Gaga, MYFM in the morning.

0: Good Wednesday morning, hump day. How's everyone doing? Hopefully well. Some interesting facts this morning, Chris. And we're leading off with this story about what 17% of people say is the worst food to find a hair in, or hair, like more than one. What do you think it is?
1: Soup.
0: Soup would be gross. Because, yeah, it's been in there a while. How about something where it may have been cooked right in it? Ooh. Pancakes is what we're looking for this morning. 33% of guys say they will ignore changing a light bulb for a few days, hoping someone else will take care of it.
1: Yeah, that's true. From a guy's point of view, that might be accurate.
0: Yeah, I would say 33% of women will wait a few weeks hoping someone will change it.
1: We eat close to $121 billion, that's billion with a B, dollars worth of sandwiches every year. I can see that.
0: Favorite sandwich? For me, it's the Reuben.
1: Tuna salad with some lettuce and some mayo. 85% of people who buy a treadmill say that they never use it after having owned them for 1 year. It's 85%, but I'm surprised it's not a little bit higher. I can't believe you would purchase something like that and then not use it. That's just totally weird. Maybe buy it in like November, because you're not going to be going out for a walk anyways. It's winter. Maybe buy it leading into winter.
0: Mm-hmm. It's a good idea. They're so expensive. I would love to have one in my house. And movie trailers were originally shown after the movie, which is why they were called trailers.
1: Yes.
0: Did you know that?
1: Yes, I did. I did know that. Celebrity birthdays today. Singer model Solange Knowles, Beyonce's sister, turns the big 4-0 today. Minka Kelly, best known for her role Friday Night Lights, is 46.
0: Sherry Stringfield, who played Susan on ER for many years, turns 59 today. Mick Fleetwood of Fleetwood Mac turns 79 today. And Peter Weller, who starred in RoboCop with Nancy Allen, turns 79 today, while Allen turns 76. Oh, they celebrated their birthdays together.
1: Very nice. Coming up, a pretty nasty way to test staff for cybersecurity. This happened out in Newfoundland. It's MyFM in the morning.

0: 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Redefining local news.
1: Good morning. I'm John Brenner. Time for What's Good Exeter Grand Bend, where we catch up with local newsmakers and people doing interesting things in the community.
2: If you were in Grand Bend over the weekend, you know it was Beach Fest. As is tradition with Beach Fest, there was a karaoke idol competition, and this year, Kyla Higgins earned the top spot after a standout performance that impressed judges and audience members alike. Winning the competition means Higgins will now perform O Canada during Grand Bend's Canada Day festivities.
3: Will means so much to me because I've grown up around this area my whole life and come to many of the events being held in Grand Bend, and it's been always so enjoyable, and it's always so great to see all the effort that the community puts in to make it so memorable for everyone.
2: Higgins thanked organizers for the opportunity and says she's looking forward to being part of the Canada Day celebrations. 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In the newsroom, I'm Kimberly Millimans.
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2: Here's Exeter Grand Bend's three-day forecast from the MyFM Weather Center. Sunny this morning, turning to a mix of sun and cloud at noon, the high 24, 26 humidex, a 60% chance of showers tonight, the low 14. Tomorrow will be mainly cloudy with a 60% chance of showers, risk of a thunderstorm. Thursday's high 24, 28 humidex. Friday will be sunny, the high 25. Right now it's 12. Today's UV index is 8. That's very high. 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We're here when you need us. Comfort, care, community. I'm John Brenner, 90.5 MyFM, Exeter Grand Bend's breaking and local news.

0: MyFM in the morning on your Wednesday with Jamie and Lorena. It's a Chris in for Jamie. World Cup action yesterday. Portugal, Cristiano Ronaldo scoring his first two of the tournament. He becomes the very first player to score in five different World Cups. He had two as Portugal beat up on Uzbekistan 5-0. England, Ghana drew to a 0-0 draw. Croatia beat Panama 1-0. Colombia over Congo 1-0. Canada, big one today. 3 o'clock kickoff against Switzerland. With a win or a draw, Canada wins their group.
1: Okay. Our question of the day today. I don't care. But no, look at all these people that do. It's so fun. Our question of the day today is, what interesting food have you cooked on a campfire? Another text coming in here. Ooh, people like this one. 855-WIN-MY-FM is the number to text, by the way. They say, on a campfire, I have cooked freshly caught and skinned fish, including frog's legs. Ew, okay. Ew. Typical valley girl. Yeah, I guess so. Here is Every Breath You Take, The Police on MyFM in the morning.

0: FM in the morning. Thanks so much for being here with us. Coming up, birthdays, anniversaries, graduations, happy end of the school year. That's tomorrow for the most part. You can wish anyone a shout out for anything. Remember that. Submit your stuff under the Win tab on our website. Roby is celebrating today, Chris, my brother. That's exciting.
1: Oh, I can't wait for the pun of the day still to come. How's that for an exciting teaser? See what you think about this. Healthcare workers in Newfoundland and Labrador are furious after a cybersecurity test promised them a fake day off. An email titled June Holiday thanked the exhausted staff for working mandatory overtime and instructed them to click a link to claim a paid day off. The next day, employees learned the message was actually a simulated phishing attack designed to test their digital security habits. Union leaders blasted the stunt as an insulting and cruel hoax that targeted employees already suffering from severe burnout.
0: That's unbelievable.
1: That is nuts.
0: Wow. The health board's interim CEO apologized and promised a review of the incident, admitting the simulation missed the mark. Yeah, you think? However, unions argue the apology is not enough, noting that the deceptive test even drove at least one frustrated employee to quit.
1: That's unbelievable. What was the end result? Did they end up, after all that fury, actually giving them a day off? Do you know? Or
0: they're reviewing it. So okay, hopefully that is what comes about.
1: Wow.
0: I say they deserve a week off for this kind of stunt. I mean, it's important. Your cybersecurity at your workplace, very important. We know that. And maybe have a little test every now and then with get back to the boss or something like that. But to actually promise people who are overworked, underpaid, mm-hmm. exhausted, probably at the end of their rope, at the end of every day, or as they start the day sometimes, mm-hmm. healthcare workers, mm-hmm. this is just stinks. Yeah.
1: Absolutely. It's got a pretty good stench to that story for sure. It is MyFM in the Morning on your Wednesday.

0: 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Here's what's happening in Exeter Grand Bend.
1: Good morning. I'm John Brenner. Here's what's coming up over the next 48 hours. It's everything you need to know.
2: 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You can read and submit more events at exetertoday.ca. In the newsroom, I'm Kimberly Millimans.
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1: Here's Exeter Grand Bend's three-day forecast from the My FM Weather Center. Sunny this morning, turning to a mix of sun and cloud at noon, the high 24, 26 humidex, a 60% chance of showers tonight, the low 14. Tomorrow will be mainly cloudy with a 60% chance of showers, risk of a thunderstorm. Thursday's high 24, 28 humidex. Friday will be sunny, the high 25. Right now it's 12. Today's UV index is 8. That's very high. 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We're here when you need us. 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I'm John Brenner, 90.5 MyFM, Exeter Grand Bend's breaking and local news.

0: MyFM in the morning with Jamie and Lorena. Jamie's off for another little while. Chris is in, helping me out with the show. It's been a lot of fun. Another fun guy is Roby, my brother. He does this pun every day. You know, Chris, he sends these every night to the Dixon family chat. Did you know that?
1: No, but what a great life, Roby.
0: Oh, he's off. He's off playing pickleball this morning. I've already talked to him because it is Roby's birthday. And he says on this, his birthday, he's starting to need glasses to read his birthday cards. Wine glasses. Oh, no.
1: Oh, no, it's right. It's very rare that I'm speechless. Here's NSYNC. I want you back. MyFM in the morning.

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1: All right, well, let's start with some belated from yesterday. Happy birthday, Joyce Leroy, from her sons and daughters and all her friends at church. Also, happy birthday yesterday to Hope from her mom, her brother Jacob, and her boyfriend Braden. Hope you had a great day yesterday, Hope. Also, happy belated 24th wedding anniversary to John and Christina Boyd from their sons Jarrett and Jake and all of their friends at church. Let's switch to June 24th. Happy birthday to a good buddy of mine, Jay Hyatt. Happy birthday, Beezer. We'll see you on the first tee this weekend.
2: Beezer. Love it. Happy birthday to our pun master extraordinaire, my brother Roby. I called Roby early this morning, Chris.
3: Okay, and in true Lorena fashion, I got a little confused with those phone options when I realized he was also calling me.
4: Leave message 5:20 a.m. sent by Lorena Dixon. Happy birthday to you, Roby! Yay! Oh, hello! I was hoping to get you because I noticed you. Hello? Are you calling me? Oh my god, I don't know what to do here.
3: That's smart.
1: Oh my goodness.
3: Got confused. Okay, Roby, here's a pun for you. We hope you're like a pickle today on your birthday and you relish it. Happy third birthday. Aw, that's a sweet one to Parker Waston. Waston today? It could be Watson, but Waston is what it looks like. Happy third birthday. Love mom, dad, Skyla, Jackson, and Nana and Pop Pop. Also, happy graduation to Natalie Hall. Graduated grade 8 with honors. Your hard work really paid off this year. Love you bunches, Grandma Joe.
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1: Good morning. I'm John Brenner. Sunny this morning, turning to a mix of sun and cloud this afternoon. The high 24, 26 Humidex. Here's what's happening in Exeter Grand Bend. OPP in Middlesex County are investigating after several vehicle entries were reported in Park Hill. Police say on June 19th, officers received complaints during the morning about vehicles that had been entered overnight in the municipality of North Middlesex. Investigators believe an unknown person or persons went through a number of unlocked vehicles across the community. Several tools and personal items have been reported stolen. Several organizations across Huron County are receiving provincial funding to support local arts and culture, seniors programs, and initiatives that promote Ontario-grown food. Through the 2026 Experience Ontario program, the Blythe Center for the Arts will receive $125,000 to support the upcoming Blythe Festival season, featuring world premiere productions. The Godrich Celtic Folk Society will receive $55,000 to support the Godrich Celtic Roots Festival. Cyclists of all skill levels are invited to take part in the third annual Thedford Big Gravel Grind in July. The popular cycling event is organized by the Blue Water Cycling Organization and will take place in and around Thedford. MyFM spoke with Operations Manager Kendall Ross, who told us more about the event.
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1: Registration's available online through the Blue Water Cycling Organization website. 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Major League Baseball, the Tigers lost at home 4-3 to the Yankees. The Blue Jays lost on home field 9-7 to the Astros. I'm John Brenner, the news that keeps you connected to where you live. Exeter Grand Bend's three-day weather is next.
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1: Here's Exeter Grand Bend's three-day forecast from the MyFM Weather Center. Sunny this morning, turning to a mix of sun and cloud at noon, the high 24, 26 Humidex, a 60% chance of showers tonight, the low 14. Tomorrow will be mainly cloudy with a 60% chance of showers, risk of a thunderstorm. Thursday's high 24, 28 Humidex. Friday will be sunny, the high 25. Right now it's 12. Today's UV index is 8. That's very high. 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We're here when you need us. Comfort, care, community. I'm John Brenner, 90.5 MyFM, Exeter Grand Bend's breaking and local news.

0: My FM in the morning with Jamie and Lorena. Chris is in for Jamie. I love stories about robots so far, Chris. I mean, they will take over the world, but do you like robots?
1: I've never been posed that question before, so I'm not prepared for an answer.
0: Oh, you'll get some doozies from me. I think you would know that by now. Okay. So an autonomous DoorDash delivery robot caused an unexpected distraction during an active SWAT call in Arizona. Yeah, the cops were all gathered there. The robot named Dot rolled directly into the secure police perimeter while attempting to complete a food delivery. She had her job to do. When officers tried to shoo the machine away, it refused to leave the area and continued navigating past law enforcement. Police were forced to contact DoorDash directly for assistance. What do we do? The company dispatched a technician to the scene who loaded the robot into a box truck and hauled it away. Officials have not released all the details. We don't care anyway. We care about the robot.
1: I've had one experience with a robot. That was last year in Owen Sound, Ontario at a Kelsey's. They had a robot deliver the food to my table. So they would load the robot at the kitchen with all the platters and all that, and it would program through GPS what table it was, and it brought it over. It was my first experience. It was kind of weird, but it worked.
0: Yeah, more and more restaurants starting to do that. I saw it recently. I think it was a Smitty's, also very similar. Well, we continue to play Family Vacation Name That Tune this week. Listen for the song of the day. It's at 10 this morning for the first time. Jot all these down. You know the drill by now. This is the last week we're doing this. Here is yesterday's clip if you missed it.
1: Yep, I know that one. Coming up, the new W Hotel in Edinburgh, Scotland looks like what? Here's Girls Like You, Maroon 5, and Cardi B on My FM in the Morning.

Good Wednesday morning, everyone. Lorena here with you from MyFM in the Morning with Jamie and Lorena. I was fortunate enough almost 10 years ago now to work for a really fun hotel company, Starwood Hotels, based in St. Thomas, Ontario. I worked my way up from just booking hotel reservations and stuff like that to working on their social media team, which was a blast. We worked with teams around the world, including in Singapore and Cork, Ireland. It was so great. And I was always intrigued by our W Hotels. The brand was founded by Starwood after it spotted a gap in the market for a more lifestyle and leisure-focused luxury hotel brand aimed at younger people. So the idea behind the W Hotel was to create a fun, design-focused hotel that took its influences from fashion, music, and design rather than traditional business hotels. Well, Starwood was bought by Marriott, and a new W Hotel just opened in lovely Edinburgh, Scotland. But some critics are calling it the golden turd. Yeah. The hotel, a shimmering bronze-clad structure within the St. James Quarter, has ignited intense public debate due to its polarizing design. Critics have likened the building's coiled metallic silhouette to a golden turd, even leading to online petitions and widespread mockery regarding its impact on the city's historic skyline. Well, the architects claim the building is a happy and expressive landmark. Heritage groups argue it defaces the UNESCO-protected vista of steeples and spires. Beyond its aesthetics, the development faces scrutiny over its reliance on public subsidies and its potential to drain business from surrounding high streets. Despite the controversy, the massive retail and hotel complex continues to draw significant crowds since its opening. The structure remains a flashpoint in the ongoing discussion about how modern corporate-driven developments shape historic city landscapes. This is MyFM in the Morning.

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1: Good morning. I'm John Brenner. Time for What's Good Exeter Grand Bend, where we catch up with local newsmakers and people doing interesting things in the community.
2: A local singer will have the honor of performing O Canada at Grand Bend's Canada Day celebrations after being crowned the winner of this year's Beach Fest Karaoke Idol competition. Kyla Higgins earned the top spot following a standout performance that impressed judges and audience members alike. Higgins says she has been performing on and off since she was in grade 4.
3: I had vocal training in 4th grade, but after that, I just kind of went off on my own and figured everything out by myself.
2: Higgins thanked organizers for the opportunity and says she is looking forward to being part of the Canada Day celebrations. You can read the full story right now at exetertoday.ca. In the newsroom, I'm Kimberly Millimans.
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4: Remember when you fixed the furnace?
5: Yeah.
4: And the water heater?
5: Yeah.
4: And what about the air conditioner that wasn't making that noise before?
5: Yeah.
4: Everything you fixed keeps breaking.
5: But I watched the video.
4: We need help. 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
8: 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The theft occurred sometime between April 23rd and April 24th. Police are aware that a neighboring unit did hear a commotion between 0630 and 0700 of the 24th. All the stolen tools will be marked with the initials JB. If you have any information regarding this crime or any other crime, call Crime Stoppers at 1-800-222-TIPS or submit a web tip online at p3tips.com. 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
1: Here's Exeter Grand Bend's 3-day forecast from the My FM Weather Center. Sunny this morning, turning to a mix of sun and cloud at noon, the high 24, 26 humidex, a 60% chance of showers tonight, the low 14. Mainly cloudy tomorrow with a 60% chance of showers, risk of a thunderstorm, Thursday's high 24, 28 humidex. Friday will be sunny, the high 25. Right now it's 15. Today's UV index is 8. That's very high. 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We're here when you need us. Comfort, care, community. I'm John.

My FM in the morning with Jamie and Lorena. Chris is in for Jamie. Hopefully you're off to a good start this morning. The second last day of school for many, many kids across the region. Our question of the day this morning is this. What is the most interesting thing you've cooked on a campfire? Luke just messaged, Lorena, why is it weird? I can eat 5-6 roasted hot dogs on a campfire. I don't think it's weird. Maybe I said it was weird. I don't know. Wiener is probably one of the most common things to stick over that open flame. Marshmallows, a close second. To make those delicious s'mores, I have to have at least one incredible s'more a summer. At least. Well, keep those coming. 855-WIN-MYFM. FIFA World Cup action today. We'll see Canada versus Switzerland at 3 this afternoon. With a draw or win, Canada wins their group. So a lot of people chomping at the bit to see the next game. It'll be Canada's third. Coming up, let's share more of those campfire concoctions. Here's You Got It, New Kids on the Block on MyFM.

0: My FM in the Morning on your Wednesday with Jamie and Lorena. It's Chris in for Jamie. And continue to get those texts in, those campfire texts. We got a bunch this morning. Thank you so much. At a young woman's camp, we got a text. We cooked turkey over the fire with a brand new aluminum garbage can over it. So juicy and delicious. I've had turkey over the campfire. It's actually pretty darn good.
1: Wow, that would take a while, but
0: you're right.
1: Well worth it.
0: Another text, maybe not weird, but moose sausages. Okay.
1: Oh, poor moose. But okay, whatever you want to do.
0: Poor moose?
1: Yes.
0: What about everything else? Poor hot dog originator, poor burger originator. Come on.
1: That poor roaming hot dog.
0: Catherine texted in, not strange, but popcorn for sure. Yes, I've seen that done lots of times. You were mentioning earlier, Lorena, Candace texted us and said banana bread. I've never heard of that.
1: Oh, I bet that would be delicious with the smoke and nice and warm. Oh, Candace, you're a smart lady. Evan says a pizza slice warmed up, a hamburger reheated, KD in a pot over an old grate. The possibilities are endless, and I like it, he says. Another one here. I have cooked an entire Chinese dinner on a campfire and barbecue. Fried rice, veggies, spare ribs, the whole nine yards.
0: That's my favorite right there.
1: Yeah, the Chinese food. When I was younger, another text here, we used to do what we called spider wieners, and it was hot dogs over the campfire, and the ends of the hot dogs were cut lengthwise in four. So when you put them over the fire, the ends would curl back, and it would end up looking like a spider. Yeah, and then also she mentioned a group of friends recently made a buffalo chicken queso dip. Although they didn't really cook it, they just warmed it up. But that would be delicious too.
0: Absolutely.
1: And one final one here. On a campfire, I've cooked freshly caught and skinned fish, including frog's legs. Oh dear, poor Kermit. Keep them coming though. What interesting food have you cooked over a campfire? Let us know. 855-WIN-MY-FM.
0: Poor Kermit? Is that what you said? Poor Kermit?
1: Yeah, Kermit the Frog.
0: Oh, Lorena. It's My FM in the Morning.

0: with Jamie and Lorena, 90.5 MyFM. Here's what's happening in Exeter Grand Bend.
1: Good morning. I'm John Brenner. Here's what's coming up over the next 48 hours. It's everything you need to know.
2: 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Youth between the ages of 9 and 17 are welcome to give lawn bowling a try. 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
1: Here's Exeter Grand Bend's 3-day forecast from the MyFM Weather Center. Sunny this morning, turning to a mix of sun and cloud at noon, the high 24, 26 humidex. A 60% chance of showers tonight, the low 14. Mainly cloudy tomorrow with a 60% chance of showers, risk of a thunderstorm. Thursday's high 24, 28 humidex. Friday will be sunny, the high 25. Right now it's 15. Today's UV index is 8. That's very high. 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We're here when you need us. Comfort, care, community. I'm John Brenner, 90.5 MyFM, Exeter Grand Bend's breaking and local news.

0: MyFM in the morning with Jamie and Lorena. And Chris is in for Jamie. It's a Wednesday morning. One more day of school for the kids. Oh, those were exciting times. Remember those days, Chris?
1: Absolutely. Oh. Absolutely. It was a holiday for us.
0: It was so fun. Campfire question. We are still looking for your most interesting concoctions that you cook or warm up over the campfire. Also, World Cup action with Canada again today. 3 p.m. we take on Switzerland.
1: Yeah, big game, draw or win, and we win the group. And speaking of campfire, I went to the beach the other day just on a whim on a road trip at night. Fantastic. That beach was the first time I've ever visited it. Wanted to actually build a campfire, but I didn't want to get charged or arrested by anything, so I just took off.
0: Yeah, you're not allowed to do that.
1: No, you're not. Coming up, Animal tales, dogs and beavers and bears. Oh my. Matchbox 20.

0: Live FM in the morning with Jamie and Lorena. Chris in for Jamie on your Wednesday. Hope you're off to an awesome start today. It is time for Animal Tales.
1: I love these. And we have three this morning. Beavers off the top here. A London Underground station, London, England, I feel, once plagued by constant flooding, is now staying dry thanks to a newly introduced family of beavers. The subway station and surrounding streets in the Ealing Borough used to experience regular inundation during heavy rainstorms, prompting officials to consider building an expensive artificial reservoir. Oh, so much money from City Council. However, those plans were canceled when local conservationists suggested reintroducing beavers, a species that went extinct in Britain about 400 years ago. In 2023, the Ealing Beaver Project moved 5 wild beavers into a nearby 24-acre area. The industrious animals have since transformed the space into a natural wetland sponge, completely halting downstream flooding at the station. Today, the thriving colony has grown to at least 8 beavers, and they've become a popular attraction, even generating revenue through sold-out beaver safaris.
0: A shout out to all those beavers who do a great job on a daily basis. The Castle Rock Police Department recently released surveillance footage showing a bear scaling a chain link fence to enter their parking lot. Officers humorously described the weekend incident as a barricade breach and noted that the animal conducted a brief prospection of the premises. This is ridiculous. Apparently searching for food, the bear wandered the lot, but ultimately found no snacks or picnic baskets, finding no bear necessities to claim. The animal eventually moved along on its own. Police used the encounter to remind local residents that wildlife sightings are a common occurrence in the area, and police officers should not try their hand at being funny.
1: Yeah, that's true, too. And an Oklahoma family was sent into a panic after their dog Bingo brought a live armadillo inside their home. Security footage from the residence in Allen captured the chaotic moment the dog strolled through the front door with the wild animal in its mouth, sparking screams from the family. Of course, after the initial commotion, Bingo retreated back outside, though he left his little friend inside the house. The family eventually managed to coax the dog into retrieving the unwanted guest and carrying it back to the yard. The armadillo was last spotted safely scurrying away toward a neighbor's property, ending the startling encounter without further incident. Those are interesting animals. One of the most interesting animals I've ever seen.
0: And that is another installment of Animal Tales, courtesy of MyFM in the Morning.

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1: Good morning. I'm John Brenner. Sunny this morning, then turning to a mix of sun and cloud this afternoon. The high 24, 26 humidex. Here's what's happening in Exeter Grand Bend. The township of Lucan-Bedolph is celebrating the groundbreaking of the Lucan Wastewater Treatment Plant Expansion Project. The expansion will modernize and improve the existing wastewater treatment system while creating additional capacity to support future residential and business growth. The project's also expected to improve system reliability and strengthen environmental protection. Two Huron County residents are facing drug-related charges after an investigation by OPP in Huron Perth. On June 9th, police say they conducted traffic stops in ACW Township and Godrich, resulting in the arrest of two individuals. Officers later executed a search warrant at a home on Gibbon Street in Godrich. During the search, police seized a quantity of suspected cocaine, automobiles, scales, packaging materials, a money counter, cell phones, and more than $5,600 in cash. A 57-year-old resident of ACW Township and a 28-year-old Godrich resident have been charged. Cyclists of all skill levels are invited to take part in the third annual Thedford Big Gravel Grind, July 5th. Operations Manager Kendall Ross says participants can choose from four different route lengths and it's open to all skill levels.
2: It's meant to be just a fun ride. There's a 20K, a 40K, a 60K, or an 80K. And so if people are just wanting to try out gravel, that 20K is a great option. That's new this year.
1: Registration's required and is available online through the Blue Water Cycling Organization website. 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Detroit lost 4-3 at home to the Yankees. Canada plays Switzerland at 3 this afternoon in FIFA World Cup competition. I'm John Brenner with the news that keeps you connected to where you live. Exeter Grand Bend's 3-day weather is next.
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1: Here's Exeter Grand Bend's 3-day forecast from the MyFM Weather Center. Sunny this morning, turning to a mix of sun and cloud at noon, the high 24, 26 humidex. A 60% chance of showers tonight, the low 14. Mainly cloudy tomorrow with a 60% chance of showers, risk of a thunderstorm. Thursday's high 24, 28 humidex. Friday will be sunny, the high 25. Right now it's 15. Today's UV index is 8. That's very high. 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We're here when you need us. Comfort, care, community. I'm John Brenner, 90.5 MyFM, Exeter Grand Bend's breaking and local news.

0: My FM in the Morning with Jamie and Lorena. It's Chris in for Jamie on this Wednesday. Coming up, hey, we're looking for the interesting foods you have cooked over the campfire. We've received a ton of texts. Thank you so much. Keep them coming.
1: Mm-hmm. So I remember the first time, well, it may not have been the first time. It's the first time I remember, though, that I cooked a marshmallow over a campfire. I freaked when it caught on fire. I pulled the stick up in the air. The flaming marshmallow flew back into the woods and started a small fire. All while my dad was yelling at me, "Beanie, hold it still." It was traumatic. Anyway, how was your first experience cooking over an open flame? Let us know. We also have an update coming up on the Taylor Swift Travis Kelce wedding coming up in just 9 days now. Right after Ordinary, Alex Warren on MyFM in the Morning.
2: They say the holy water's watered down, and this town's lost its faith. Our colors will fade.

0: My FM in the morning, a good Wednesday. It's Jamie and Lorena. It's Chris in for Jamie, obviously, with the different voice. Don't forget, it is summer, which means that campfires. We're asking you this morning, what's the most interesting thing you've cooked over a campfire? Make sure you check out our post on our socials and you text us as well. You can do that as well. We'll talk about that campfire stuff. I'm a favorite of s'mores, even some hot dogs over the campfire, over that hot flame, Lorena.
1: Yeah, one text I saw said banana bread.
0: Really?
1: So that's different. Oh, I bet that would be very good.
0: Wow.
1: Well, looking at some entertainment news this morning. This is depressing. I was so looking forward to this biopic. Madonna has revealed her planned biopic fell apart at Universal Pictures due to budget disputes. The music icon worked 2 years on the script and spent additional time with Universal on budgeting and casting, with Julia Garner attached to star in it as Madonna. She says, you know what? I've had an extraordinary life. I've had a huge life, so I needed a big budget.
0: Yeah, I would agree. Keanu Reeves is set to star in an untitled Lego movie directed by Josh Cooley, who helmed Toy Story 4. The project reunites the duo after Reeves voiced Duke Kaboom in the animated sequel.
1: Duke Kaboom. I need to maybe see more of this stuff. And Selena Gomez and Timothy Chalamet are going to star together in a new animated film called Not Alone.
0: And Kansas City Chiefs coach Andy Reid is keeping it playful ahead of Travis Kelce and Taylor Swift's anticipated wedding. Reid told KSHB 41 in an interview a couple of days ago, his gift will be a couple of new roots for Kelce to run. Of course, Kelce is a tight end with the Kansas City Chiefs. Here's that clip.
2: Big wedding coming up. What do you get Travis and Taylor? What's the wedding gift for the couple that probably has everything already, right?
3: Yeah, that's a great question. You'd have to ask my wife that. Yeah, most wives. Yeah. So, but I'm going to give Travis a couple throws. Just a couple of new routes. He'll be as happy as can be.
1: The latest news about the big wedding, that it might not be in New York, huh? A quiet New England beach town is suddenly at the center of swirling speculation that the wedding could be nearby. Rumors picked up over the weekend after a large event tent was spotted at the Ocean House, an upscale resort in Westerly, Rhode Island, located just a short distance from Swift's longtime beachfront mansion.
0: So despite the buzz, Westerly police say they are not making any special preparations typically associated with a large event or an influx of visitors. Reports have also circulated online, of course, suggesting the couple could instead marry in New York City over the 4th of July weekend, possibly at Madison Square Garden, which we have been hearing for quite a few weeks now. It is My FM in the Morning on your Wednesday.

0: 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Redefining local news.
1: Good morning. I'm John Brenner. Time for What's Good Exeter Grand Bend, where we catch up with local newsmakers and people doing interesting things in the community.
2: If you were in Grand Bend over the weekend, you know it was Beach Fest. As is tradition with Beach Fest, there was a karaoke idol competition, and this year, Kyla Higgins earned the top spot after a standout performance that impressed judges and audience members alike. Winning the competition means Higgins will now perform O Canada during Grand Bend's Canada Day festivities.
3: Will means so much to me because I've grown up around this area my whole life and come to many of the events being held in Grand Bend, and it's been always so enjoyable, and it's always so great to see all the effort that the community puts in to make it so memorable for everyone.
2: Higgins thanked organizers for the opportunity and says she's looking forward to being part of the Canada Day celebrations. You can read the full story right now at exetertoday.ca. In the newsroom, I'm Kimberly Millimans.
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0: Located just off Highway 21 between Bayfield and Grand Bend. 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
3: Here's Exeter Grand Bend's three-day forecast from the My FM Weather Center. Sunny this morning, turning to a mix of sun and cloud this afternoon, the high 24, 26 Humidex, a 60% chance of showers tonight, the low 14. Mainly cloudy tomorrow with a 60% chance of showers, risk of a thunderstorm, Thursday's high 24, 28 Humidex. Sunny on Friday, the high 25. Right now it's 17. Today's UV index is 8, that's very high. 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We're here when you need us. Comfort, care, community. I'm John Brenner, 90.5 MyFM, Exeter Grand Bend's breaking and local news.

0: How the lights keep coming on.
1: Good Wednesday morning. Hopefully you're doing well. We learned some stuff this morning. We always do. And what we learned. And at 10, our song clip coming up for today. It is the final week of Family Vacation. Name that tune.
2: Today is patch day, take back the lunch break day, and Praline's day, and I will be taking back the lunch break when I'm done with this character. I'm taking off and not coming back till tomorrow.
1: Am I the character you reference?
2: Well, there's nobody else I'm talking to this morning other than our wonderful listeners.
1: Oh, dear. Hey, an Australian man has been crowned the world's loudest person. All right. Louder than, what was it they said? Like a jet engine?
2: Yeah.
1: Or it was just a loud guy.
2: Yeah, the decibel number was up there in the 120s or something like that. That is unbelievable. Right after Love Fool, Cardigans, MyFM in the Morning.

0: BFM in the morning with Jamie and Lorena. Chris is in for Jamie. Another text coming in here. We asked our question of the day. What are some interesting things you've cooked over a campfire? And this texter says, I have cooked an entire Chinese dinner on a campfire and barbecue. Mm. Wow. Fried rice, veggies, spare ribs, the whole nine yards. That sounds impressive.
1: Yeah, it sounds absolutely delicious from a connoisseur of Chinese cuisine. An Australian yes. man has officially broken a 32-year-old Guinness World Record to become the world's loudest person. Yes, Lorena, it is not me. It's Joseph McGrail Beta. A 58-year-old honorary town crier from Canberra reached an astonishing 122.4 decibels by shouting the word now. His earth-shattering shout surpassed the previous record of 121.7 decibels, which was set by a Northern Ireland school teacher in 1994. Wow. Glad I didn't have that person as a teacher. The record-breaking volume sits in the extreme noise range of a chainsaw or a jet aircraft taking off. Wow.
0: What? So this guy who previously held a world record in archery, that's interesting, achieved the feat in a radio studio after seven exhausting attempts that left his voice shot for days. Here he is talking about the accomplishment.
2: Oh, yay! Oh, yay! Oh, yay! My lords, my ladies and gentlemen, welcome to Canberra!
3: You see, my daughter's deaf now. No, there's no way that you can actually practice for it. You have to just keep it for the day, especially with the world record attempt. It took me seven attempts just for one word, which was the word now. And my voice was shot for the next couple of days as well. It was husky. It was terrible.
1: Hear-ay, hear-ay. It's MyFM in the morning on your Wednesday.

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0: Jamie and Lorena, 90.5 MyFM. Here's what's happening in Exeter Grand Bend.
1: Good morning. I'm John Brenner. Here's what's coming up over the next 48 hours. It's everything you need to know.
2: 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You can read and submit more events at exetertoday.ca. 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
1: My FM Weather. Here's Exeter Grand Bend's three-day forecast from the MyFM Weather Center. Sunny this morning, turning to a mix of sun and cloud this afternoon, the high 24, 26 Humidex. A 60% chance of showers tonight, the low 14. Mainly cloudy tomorrow with a 60% chance of showers, risk of a thunderstorm. Thursday's high 24, 28 Humidex. Sunny on Friday, the high 25. Right now it's 17. Today's UV index is 8. That's very high. The MyFM UV report is brought to you by Jaden's Mechanical. We're here when you need us. Comfort, care, community. I'm John Brenner, 90.5 MyFM, Exeter Grand Bend's breaking and local news.

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1: All right, let's start with some belated from yesterday. Happy birthday, Joyce Leroy, from her sons and daughters and all her friends at church. Also, happy birthday yesterday to Hope from her mom, her brother Jacob, and her boyfriend Braden. Hope you had a great day yesterday, Hope. Also, happy belated 24th wedding anniversary to John and Christina Boyd from their sons Jarrett and Jake and all of their friends at church. Let's switch to June 24th. Happy birthday to a good buddy of mine, Jay Hyatt. Happy birthday, Beezer. We'll see you on the first tee this weekend.
2: Beezer. Love it. Happy birthday to our pun master extraordinaire, my brother Roby. I called Roby early this morning, Chris.
3: Okay, and in true Lorena fashion, I got a little confused with those phone options when I realized he was also calling me.
4: Leave message 5:20 a.m. sent by Lorena Dixon. Happy birthday to you, Roby! Yay! Oh, hello! I was hoping to get you because I noticed you. Hello? Are you calling me? Oh my god, I don't know what to do here. Oh no. Come grab me on the phone. Call me.
3: Yeah, that's smart.
1: Oh my goodness.
3: Got confused. Okay, Roby, here's a pun for you. We hope you're like a pickle today on your birthday and you relish it. Happy third birthday. Aw, that's a sweet one. To Parker Waston. Waston today? It could be Watson, but Waston is what it looks like. Happy third birthday. Love Mom, Dad, Skyla, Jackson, and Nana and Pop Pop. Also, happy graduation to Natalie Hall. Graduated grade 8 with honors. Your hard work really paid off this year. Love you bunches, Grandma Joe.

0: Maya FM in the morning with Jamie and Lorena on this Campfire Wednesday. It's Chris in for Jamie. What we learned this morning on Maya FM in the morning is that never, ever, and I mean ever, go campfiring with Lorena and marshmallows.
1: I don't do it anymore, but yes, I used to freak out when they caught fire and throw them into the woods.
0: Yeah, don't forget the part where you caught the woods on fire.
1: I was little, but yes, don't do it, especially if it's a dry time. Yeah, we shouldn't be having campfires anyway then.
0: We learned people cook a lot of weird stuff over the campfire. We got a text in at a young woman's camp. We cooked turkey over the fire with a brand new aluminum garbage can over it. So juicy and delicious. We heard about moose sausages. Catherine texted in popcorn. So some variety already, and you had more as well.
1: Mm-hmm. Banana bread, according to Candace. Evan warms up everything over the campfire. He reheats his hamburgers, pizza slices, his KD. Also, you know, says that the possibilities are endless. They'll use anything.
0: Yeah, big game today as well as we switch from the campfire to the soccer pitch. Canada, Switzerland, 3 o'clock this afternoon. A win or a draw / tie, for those of you, Lorena, non-soccer fans, is good to win the group. Canada, Switzerland, 3 o'clock.
1: So if they win the group, they only play for another 8 months?
0: Really?
1: Contest. It's a long thing. It's long.
0: It's a month.
1: It's longer than the Olympics. Anyway, okay. It is the World Cup. I know it's bigger than the Olympics, apparently. Taylor and Travis are getting married in 9 days, and now the venue may be Rhode Island? She has a property nearby. That's the rumor now after Madison Square Gardens seemed to be a sure bet. And it's time for Roby's pun of the day. Roby says on this, his birthday, he's starting to need glasses to read his birthday cards. Wine glasses.

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0: Smash Mouth with a Monkey's Tune from the Shrek soundtrack. That was I'm a Believer on MyFM. It's Adam Weeks on your Wednesday morning, halfway through to a weekend, the final weekend of June. Can you believe we're going into July? This is really hard for me to wrap my head around, maybe because we had such a cool spring. Lots of music on the way. Bobby Brown coming up. We'll be playing your clip, the third one of the week, for the MyFM Family Vacation Name That Tune contest. Make sure you're marking those down. Five songs this week with $500 towards your vacation on the line. And if you're vacationing down to South Carolina anytime soon, just for the record, for the past 70 years, the game of pinball has been against the law for anyone under the age of 18 to play in South Carolina. When the law was passed 70 years ago, some lawmakers were concerned that children would skip school or spend their lunch money to play or make bets. I guess they've realized that in modern society, it's very unlikely that kids are going to skip school to go play pinball. So the age limit has now been removed. Don't worry. Kids, you can get back to those pinball machines. It's like thinking kids are skipping school to go down to the old fishing hole. It's just a little old school. I don't think kids skip school anymore. Am I wrong? Things have changed. It used to be the Wild West. You get your friend to call and pretend to be your uncle to get you out of school or something like that. I don't think you can get away with that stuff anymore, no matter how badly you want to play pinball.
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1: Two Huron County residents are facing drug-related charges following an investigation by OPP in Huron Perth. The township of Lucan-Bodolph is celebrating the groundbreaking of the Lucan Wastewater Treatment Plant Expansion Project. Cyclists of all skill levels are invited to take part in the third annual Thetford Big Gravel Grind on July 5th. I'm John Brenner. Everything that matters in Exeter Grand Bend, you'll hear it here on 90.5 MyFM and see it at exetertoday.ca.
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1: Here's Exeter Grand Bend's three-day forecast from the MyFM Weather Center. Sunny this morning, turning to a mix of sun and cloud at noon, the high 24, 26 humidex. A 60% chance of showers tonight, the low 14. Mainly cloudy tomorrow with a 60% chance of showers, risk of a thunderstorm. Thursday's high 24, 28 humidex. Sunny Friday, the high 25. 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

0: The Bangles and Manic Monday on MyFM on a Manic Wednesday. That song written by Prince himself and handed down to the Bangles. Now, if you know somebody who plays any amount of video games whatsoever, they've probably talked about GTA 6. You've probably heard about this because coming up in November, and this has been delayed a few times, GTA 6 will be the biggest video game launch in history. That's not up for debate. There's never been anything in the history of gaming that has been this anticipated. But it's just been announced, anyone looking to buy a physical copy of GTA 6, you won't get a disc. You'll get a box with a digital download code. So I'm not sure what the point of the physical copy is if you're just downloading the game anyway and you don't have a disc. Completely digitized, there will be no disc for Grand Theft Auto 6 in November. Pre-sales start tomorrow, though, so it sounds like we're on track for the gamer in your life. It's going to be a big Christmas for Rockstar Games. Now, forget about Christmas. We've got family vacations to line up here, and we want to throw $500 into your family vacation with the MyFM Family Vacation Name That Tune Contest, building our playlist, 5 songs a week, 1 song a day. 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

0: favorite drive when I'm with you on my FM. And coming up, some Joan Jett and the Blackhearts. It's Adam Weeks on your Wednesday afternoon, halfway through to another weekend, the final weekend of June. Now, have you seen these autonomous DoorDash delivery robots? I feel bad for them. You see videos online of people kicking them over, stuff like that. It seems like a weird thing to have these robots rolling down the street delivering food. But one autonomous DoorDash delivery robot caused a bit of a distraction during an active SWAT call. This was in Arizona. The robot named Dot rolled directly into the secure police perimeter trying to complete the food delivery. The officers, they tried to shoo this machine away, but it refused to leave the area. It was trying to navigate past the law enforcement because there's no human driver to redirect the vehicle. So the cops had to get in touch with DoorDash directly. The company had to send a technician down to the scene who loaded up the robot into a box truck and hauled it away. You can imagine how painfully frustrating it would be to be a cop in an active SWAT situation on delivering food right to where you need to be in this active scene. But I have to admit, all I keep thinking about is, did the person ever get their food delivered?
1: Turn up the volume.

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1: Lucan-Bedalp Township is celebrating the groundbreaking of the Lucan Wastewater Treatment Plant Expansion Project. 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
1: Here's Exeter Grand Bend's three-day forecast from the MyFM Weather Center. Sunny this morning, turning to a mix of sun and cloud at noon, the high 24, 26 humidex. A 60% chance of showers tonight, the low 14. Mainly cloudy tomorrow with a 60% chance of showers, risk of a thunderstorm. Thursday's high 24, 28 humidex. Sunny Friday, the high 25. 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

Exeter Grand Bend's 90.5 MyFM. How about a barbecue and some ukulele? We've got the barbecue and Blue Water Lakeshore Ukulele Ensemble coming up. It's Saturday, July 11th from noon until 3. Blue Water Highway in Grand Bend. And you're invited for outdoor entertainment with the Blue Water Lambton Ukulele Ensemble and a barbecue. Hamburger or jumbo hot dog and a drink for $10. Bring a chair. The barbecue is noon. The music is from 1 until 3. Again, that's Saturday, July 11th on Blue Water Highway, Grand Bend for the barbecue and Blue Water Lakeshore Ukulele Ensemble. 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
3: Adam Weeks, all finished for the day. I lied to you yesterday. I told you that Laura Earle would be back on Thursday. But as a special treat, Laura is back to join you for the afternoon. She'll be in after 12 o'clock when we head to the MyFM newsroom. I'll be back in tomorrow at 10 a.m.

0: 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It's noon. Here's what's happening in Exeter Grand Bend.
1: This afternoon, a mixed sun and cloud. A high of 24 degrees expected. Right now, it's 21 degrees. Good afternoon, I'm Kimberly Millimans. Middlesex County OPP are investigating after several vehicle entries were reported in Parkhill. Police say that on June 19th, officers received multiple complaints during the morning about vehicles that had been entered overnight in the municipality of North Middlesex. Investigators believe unknown person or persons went through a number of unlocked vehicles across the community. Several tools and personal items have been reported stolen. OPP are asking residents who may have surveillance video or who have noticed anything suspicious in the area to contact OPP. Several organizations across Huron County are receiving provincial funding to support local arts and culture, seniors programs, and initiatives that promote Ontario-grown food. Through the 2026 Experience Ontario program, the Blythe Center for Arts will receive $125,000 to support the upcoming Blythe Festival season, which features world premiere productions. The Goderich Celtic Folk Society will receive $55,000 to support the Goderich Celtic Roots Festival. A full breakdown of the funding can be found at exetertoday.ca. And cyclists of all skill levels are invited to take part in the third annual Thetford Big Gravel Grind this July. The popular cycling event is organized by Bluewater Cycling Organization and takes place in and around Thetford. MyFM spoke with operations manager Kendall Ross, who told us more about the event.
2: So the event is a really fun social cycling event. It really allows people to test out gravel, or if they're a perennial gravel rider, to challenge themselves. It has many route options, anything from 20K to 80K.
1: Registration is available online through the Bluewater Cycling Organization website. 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In MLB action, the Jays are back on the diamond tonight when they host the Astros. And in FIFA World Cup action, Canada takes on Switzerland this afternoon. With a win or a draw, Canada wins their group. I'm Kimberly Millimans. Stay connected to your community. 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
0: 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A new way for news. 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
1: Here's Exeter Grand Bend's 3-day forecast from the MyFM Weather Center. This afternoon, a mix of sun and cloud, a high of 24 degrees expected. Overnight, rain in the forecast, a low of 14 degrees. Tomorrow, thunderstorms expected, a high of 24 throughout the day and a low of 14 degrees overnight. And for Friday, rain expected, a high of 24 degrees. I'm

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0: Hey, it is Laura. I am back from vacation, and I am ready for you to grab your pen and paper so we can play Name That Tune. This is MyFM at Work. We are on day three this week of the MyFM Family Vacation Name That Tune contest, and here is the song you need to identify. Did you catch it? 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You figure out the song, add it to your list, and then submit all five songs in order for your chance to win $500 toward your family vacation.
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0: just in time for summer. It is National Swim a Lap Day. It's Laura. This is MyFM, your at work and at home station. I feel there are two kinds of swimmers. The ones who will stay in the water until their lips turn blue, or the ones who will not put a toe in unless it is near bathtub temps. I fall into the first category as a kid. You could not get me out of the water. The coldest water I've ever swam in was 67 degrees because I wanted to try a neighbor's lap pool, and it was October and the heater had been turned off for a while. I lasted 5 minutes very proudly before I got the ice cream headache and had to stop. And I have to give my mom credit. She is not a swimmer at all, but she dragged my brother and I every year to swimming lessons at the lake, which was freezing. So maybe that's why I don't mind the cold water. I am currently trying to convince my husband we need a pool in our too small backyard with our too small budget. I feel I can do it.
1: Three families are already $500 closer to their summer vacation.
2: Oh my God, no way! So awesome. That's going to help so much going into the summer.
3: 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Those camping trips, so that'll help.
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7: Here's Exeter Grandmen's 3-day forecast from the MyFM Weather Center. This afternoon, a mix of sun and cloud, a high of 24 degrees expected. Overnight, rain in the forecast, a low of 14 degrees. Tomorrow, thunderstorms expected, a high of 24 for a day and a low of 14 degrees overnight. And for Friday, rain expected, a high of 24 degrees. I'm Kim.

0: Does anybody find it confusing that there is a Toronto Blue Jays commemorative coin for America's 250th anniversary? It's Laura. This is MyFM at Work. That little tidbit popped across my screen at some point last week, and I wasn't really sure what to think of it because I think we can all agree that baseball is America's pastime. But I looked up Major League Baseball's website for Canadian facts, and there are definitely some interesting ones on there, including the apparent fact that the first recorded baseball game in North America was played in Beechville, Ontario, June 4th, 1838. Another fabulous fact, Babe Ruth's first official home run as a professional player was hit in Toronto at Hanlon's Point when he was a rookie in the International League. So I guess it makes sense that the Canadian team has a coin in America's celebration. Up next, we're into entertainment news and the latest actor to lend their voice to AI.
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0: Hey, it's Laura. 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

0: You may have retired from acting 3 years ago, but that does not mean we don't get to still enjoy his talents. It's Laura. This is MyFM, your at work and at home station entertainment news now. And the announcement that Sir Michael Caine is going to be narrating a new audiobook version of Homer's Odyssey. How is he doing it? Through the power of AI. Before his retirement, he gave permission for his voice to be recreated by a company called 11 Labs. He will perform the narration for this book with other character voices, original music, and sound effects. It's going to be a 13-hour audiobook, so I don't blame him for having AI do the work. He is one of the highest profile stars to sign on with the company, including Matthew McConaughey, David Hasselhoff, and the estates of Stan Lee and Judy Garland. No word on when the book will come out, but apparently it's going to be released for free. Up next, more warnings about the safety of e-scooters.
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1: Middlesex County OPP are investigating several vehicle entries in Park Hill. The township of Lucan Bedolph is celebrating the groundbreaking of the Lucan Wastewater Treatment Plant expansion project. 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
1: Here's Exeter Grand Bend's 3-day forecast from the MyFM Weather Center. This afternoon, a mix of sun and cloud, a high of 24 degrees expected. Overnight, rain in the forecast, a low of 14 degrees. Tomorrow, thunderstorms expected, a high of 24 throughout the day and a low of 14 degrees overnight. And for Friday, rain expected, a high of 24 degrees.

0: Medical professionals are asking us to exercise caution when handing over e-scooters to kids. It's Laura. This is MyFM, your at-work and at-home station. Not something new. We have heard these warnings before, and they are back again with representatives from a couple of children's hospitals talking about how the injuries are increasing and they're seeing more serious injuries with e-scooters. So I decided to look up the regulations because I wasn't here when the e-scooter boom kind of started here in Ontario. And right now it is a provincial pilot program that is running with municipalities deciding if e-scooters can be ridden. And there are some general requirements with this pilot project. In Ontario, the minimum age is 16 years old and helmets are mandatory for riders under the age of 18. You need to be standing at all times on the scooter and you're not allowed to have passengers or cargo. And parents, something to take note of, RCMP in Vancouver actually handed a ticket over to the guardians of a 12-year-old who was riding an e-scooter and got into a minor accident. So make sure you review all the rules and regs before they head out. Up next, World Cup action.
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0: Hey, it's Laura. 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

0: Get ready, voyageurs. It is time to cheer on Team Canada. It's Laura. This is MyFM, your at work and at home station. My husband and I did not plan this week off around World Cup, but it was kind of fun to have that on in the background while we were trying to sort out the craziness of the house. It's been a roller coaster of emotion. I'm in love with the Tartan Army. I love the Norway rowing, and I am very intrigued by Swimbappe, the goldfish who predicts the winds. He's in a little aquarium in Toronto. But today, we are all going for Team Canada. They are up against Switzerland. Kickoff is happening at 3 o'clock. This will determine who ends up at the top of Group B right now. Canada and Switzerland are all tied up at the top. Fingers crossed, guys. Fingers crossed.
1: At home.
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1: Middlesex County OPP are investigating several vehicle entries in Park Hill. The Township of Lucan Bedolph is celebrating the groundbreaking of the Lucan Wastewater Treatment Plant Expansion Project. 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
1: Here's Exeter Grand Bend's three-day forecast from the MyFM Weather Center. This afternoon, a mix of sun and cloud, a high of 24 degrees expected. Overnight, rain in the forecast, a low of 14 degrees.

0: Exeter Grand Bend's 90.5 MyFM. It's Laura, MyFM at work. 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
0: That's it for me today. I'm Laura Earle, signing off on this Wednesday afternoon. Thanks so much for listening, everybody. 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

0: FM, you're at work and at home station. Good afternoon, this is Steve Gregory. Big game today. Final group game for Canada. Thanks to our larger goal differential, a win or a draw would wrap up first place in our group. Oddsmakers seem to like us. 60% chance we will either win or end in a draw. Pretty big deal finishing first. Would secure a knockout round game for Canada at BC Place with a full week's rest. Not bad for a country who never scored a point until this year.
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1: Middlesex County OPP are investigating several vehicle entries in Park Hill. 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
3: Here's Exeter Grand Bend's three-day forecast from the MyFM Weather Center. This afternoon, a mix of sun and cloud, a high of 24 degrees expected. Overnight, rain in the forecast, a low of 14 degrees. Tomorrow, thunderstorms expected, a high of 24 throughout the day and a low of 14 degrees overnight. And for Friday, rain expected, a high of 24 degrees.

0: 5M in the afternoon. This is Steve Gregory. No sibling rivalry here. Brother and sister duo first to win a major jackpot in OLG's Lotto Max. Say they've been playing the lottery for nearly 2 years, play their own numbers. First they thought they won $75,000, then they counted the zeros. $75 million. Said they came to Canada for a better life for themselves and their families. I'd say $75 million ought to help. Maybe you want to call your sibling today. Tonight, 649 is $18 million.
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0: It's 4 o'clock. Here's what's happening in Exeter Grand Bend.
1: Tonight, cloudy skies, chance of rain, low 14 degrees expected. Right now, it's 22 degrees. Good afternoon, I'm Kimberly Millimans. The township of Lucan-Bidolf is celebrating the groundbreaking of the Lucan Wastewater Treatment Plant expansion project, marking the start of an important investment in the community's future. Municipal officials say the expansion will modernize and improve the existing wastewater treatment system while creating additional capacity to support future residents and business growth. Two Huron County residents are facing drug-related charges following an investigation by Huron Perth OPP Community Street Crimes Unit. On June 9th, police conducted traffic stops in ACW Township and Godridge, resulting in the arrest of two individuals. Officers later executed a search warrant at a home on Gibbon Street in Godridge. During the search, police seized a quantity of suspected cocaine, automobiles, scales, packaging materials, a money counter, cellular phones, and over $5,000 in cash. As a result of the investigation, a 57-year-old resident of the ACW Township and a 28-year-old of Godridge have been charged. And cyclists of all skill levels are invited to take part in the third annual Thetford Big Gravel Grind on July 5th. Operations manager Kendall Ross says participants can choose from four different route lengths and is open to all skill levels.
2: It's open to all skill levels. It's not a race. It's meant to be just a fun ride. There's fuel stations along the route with great snacks and ability to rehydrate. There's a 20K, a 40K, a 60K, or an 80K. And so if people are just wanting to try out gravel, that 20K is a great option. That's new this year.
1: 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In MyFM Sports and NHL News, the Ottawa Senators have traded their 9th overall pick in this summer's draft to the San Jose Sharks in exchange for forward William Eklund, Kasper Halttunen, and Brandon Savoba. Also making big moves ahead of the draft, the Buffalo Sabres have traded defenseman Bowen Byram and forward Jordan Greenway to the Chicago Blackhawks in exchange for the 4th and 45th overall picks in this year's draft. And in MLB action, the Jays are back on the diamond tonight when they host the Astros. I'm Kimberly Millimans. Stay connected to your community. Visit ExeterToday.ca 1, 2, or 3 times a day for the latest breaking and local news. Your Exeter Grand Bend 3-day forecast is coming up next. Beachfest in Grand Bend is more than an event. 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
1: Here's Exeter Grand Bend's 3-day forecast from the MyFM Weather Center. Overnight, rain in the forecast, a low of 14 degrees. Tomorrow, thunderstorms expected, a high of 24 throughout the day and a low of 14 degrees overnight. And for Friday, rain expected, a high of 24 degrees. I'm Kimberly.

0: 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This is Steve Gregory on your Wednesday. Want to make this the best summer ever? According to a happiness expert, print out a worksheet, stick it on your fridge. Include things like your summer bucket list, either a long list with a lot of easy things to cross off, or fewer goals that are more ambitious. Just got to make them realistic. Set yourself some fun summer challenges that'll make your summer feel more memorable. And use all of your senses. What does summer look like, smell like, taste like, sound like, and feel like? Say that'll put you right back into the experience. Something you're probably going to want to remember come February.
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0: 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You should have three clips written down now. Only two more to go before you get them into us Friday night. 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
8: Here's Exeter Grand Bend's three-day forecast from the MyFM Weather Center. Overnight, rain in the forecast, a low of 14 degrees. Tomorrow, thunderstorms expected, a high of 24 throughout the day and a low of 14 degrees overnight. And Friday, rain expected, a high of 24 degrees.

0: 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This is Steve Gregory. Pluckfest 2026 Street Dance Hall set to go on King Street Friday, July 3rd. 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
1: Tonight, cloudy skies, chance of rain, low 14 degrees expected. Right now, it's 22 degrees. Good afternoon, I'm Kimberly Millimans. Middlesex County OPP are investigating after several vehicle entries were reported in Park Hill. Police say that on June 19th, officers received multiple complaints during the morning about vehicles that had been entered overnight in the municipality of North Middlesex. Investigators believe unknown person or persons went through a number of unlocked vehicles across the community. Several tools and personal items have been reported stolen. OPP are asking residents who may have surveillance video or who have noticed anything suspicious in the area to contact OPP. Several organizations across Huron County are receiving provincial funding to support local arts and culture, seniors programs, and initiatives that promote Ontario-grown food. Through the 2026 Experience Ontario program, the Blythe Center for Arts will receive $125,000 to support the upcoming Blythe Festival season, which features world premiere productions. The Goderich Celtic Folk Society will receive $55,000 to support the Goderich Celtic Roots Festival. A full breakdown of the funding can be found at exetertoday.ca. And cyclists of all skill levels are invited to take part in the 3rd annual Thetford Big Gravel Grind this July. The popular cycling event is organized by Blue Water Cycling Organization and takes place in and around Thetford. MyFM spoke with operations manager Kendall Ross, who told us more about the event.
2: So the event is a really fun social cycling event. It really allows people to test out gravel, or if they're a perennial gravel rider, to challenge themselves. It has many route options, anything from 20K to 80K.
1: 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In MLB action, the Jays are back on the diamond tonight when they host the Astros. And in FIFA World Cup action, Canada takes on Switzerland this afternoon. With a win or a draw, Canada wins their group. I'm Kimberly Millimans. Stay connected to your community. Visit exetertoday.ca 1, 2, or 3 times a day for the latest breaking and local news. 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
1: Here's Exeter Grand Bend's 3-day forecast from the MyFM Weather Center. Overnight, rain in the forecast, a low of 14 degrees. Tomorrow, thunderstorms expected, a high of 24 throughout the day and a low of 14 degrees overnight. And Friday, rain expected, a high of 24 degrees.

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0: FM, this is Steve Gregory, trying to figure out what university to send the kids to. There's a new global ranking out today. Looked at almost 2,500 universities in 105 countries. Top five, not very surprising. Harvard at number one, MIT at number two, Stanford, Oxford, and Cambridge rounding out the top five. Canada got one in the top 20, University of Toronto. University of BC came in at number 42 and McGill at number 68. Top universities in Ontario, other than the University of Toronto, Waterloo at 199, University of Ottawa number 264, York came in at 530th, Guelph 559, and Carleton 633rd on the list. And regardless of what place the universities finished, one thing we know for sure, none of them are cheap.
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5: Here's Exeter Grand Bend's three-day forecast from the MyFM Weather Center. Overnight, rain in the forecast, a low of 14 degrees. Tomorrow, thunderstorms expected, a high of 24 throughout the day and a low of 14 degrees overnight. And for Friday, rain expected, a high of 24 degrees. I'm Kimberly Milliman with Exeter Grand Bend's breaking and local news.
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0: My FM, this is Steve Gregory on your Wednesday. Now that summer's officially here, we're being warned about ticks surging this year. So far in Ontario, almost 9,000 ticks reported, a 50.2% increase over the same period last year, and black-legged ticks that can carry Lyme disease up 72.8%. If you're heading out, make sure you got plenty of insect repellent. They recommend wearing long pants, long sleeves, tucking your shirt into your pants and your pants into your socks, and wear lighter colors so the ticks are easier to spot. Boy, I'm going to look great on the golf course this year.
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0: Thanks for listening. That's it for me. Emily all set to go, and we'll cap off your Wednesday next. My

0: It's 6 o'clock. Here's what's happening in Exeter Grand Bend.
1: Tonight, cloudy skies, a chance of rain, a low 14 degrees expected. Right now, it's 22 degrees. Good afternoon, I'm Kimberly Millimans. The township of Lucan-Bidolph is celebrating the groundbreaking of the Lucan Wastewater Treatment Plant expansion project, marking the start of an important investment in the community's future. Municipal officials say the expansion will modernize and improve the existing wastewater treatment system while creating additional capacity to support future residents and business growth. Two Huron County residents are facing drug-related charges following an investigation by Huron Perth OPP Community Street Crimes Unit. On June 9th, police conducted traffic stops in ACW Township and Godridge, resulting in the arrest of two individuals. Officers later executed a search warrant at a home on Gibbon Street in Godridge. During the search, police seized a quantity of suspected cocaine, automobiles, scales, packaging materials, a money counter, cellular phones, and over $5,000 in cash. As a result of the investigation, a 57-year-old resident of the ACW Township and a 28-year-old of Godridge have been charged. And cyclists of all skill levels are invited to take part in the third annual Thetford Big Gravel Grind on July 5th. Operations manager Kendall Ross says participants can choose from four different route lengths and is open to all skill levels.
2: It's open to all skill levels. It's not a race. It's meant to be just a fun ride. There's fuel stations along the route with great snacks and ability to rehydrate. There's a 20K, a 40K, a 60K, or an 80K. And so if people are just wanting to try out gravel, that 20K is a great option. That's new this year.
1: Registration is required and is available online through Blue Water Cycling Organization's website. In MyFM Sports and NHL News, the Ottawa Senators have traded their 9th overall pick in this summer's draft to the San Jose Sharks in exchange for forward William Eklund, Kasper Holtonen, and Brandon Savoba. Also making big moves ahead of the draft, the Buffalo Sabres have traded defenseman Bowen Byram and forward Jordan Greenway to the Chicago Blackhawks in exchange for the 4th and 45th overall picks in this year's draft. And in MLB action, the Jays are back on the diamond tonight when they host the Astros. I'm Kimberly Millimans. Stay connected to your community. Visit ExeterToday.ca 1, 2, or 3 times a day for the latest breaking and local news. Your Exeter Grand Bend 3-day forecast is coming up next.
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1: Here's Exeter Grand Bend's 3-day forecast from the MyFM Weather Center. Overnight, rain in the forecast, a low of 14 degrees. Tomorrow, thunderstorms expected, a high of 24 throughout the day and a low of 14 degrees overnight. And Friday, rain expected, a high of 24 degrees. I'm Kim.

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5: Here's Exeter Grandmen's three-day forecast from the MyFM Weather Center. Overnight, rain in the forecast, a low of 14 degrees. Tomorrow, thunderstorms expected, a high of 24 throughout the day and a low of 14 degrees overnight. And Friday, rain expected, a high of 24 degrees.

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4: 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Here's Exeter Grand Bend's three-day forecast from the MyFM Weather Center. Overnight, rain in the forecast, a low of 14 degrees. Tomorrow, thunderstorms expected, a high of 24 throughout the day and a low of 14 degrees overnight. And for Friday, rain expected, a high of 24 degrees.

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